just like a team, team, team, team, team, team, team, team, team, team, team, team, team, team, team, team, team, team, team, team, team, team, team, team, team, team, team, team, team, team, team, team, team, team, team, team, team, team, team, team, team, team, team, team, team, team, team, team, team, team, team, team, team, team, team, team, team, team, team, team, team, team, team, team, team, team, team, team, team, team, team, team, team, team, team, team, team, team, team, team, team, team, team, team, team, team, team, team, team, team, team, team, team, team, team, team, team, team, team, team, team, team, team, team, team, team, team, team, team, team, team, team, team, team, team, team, team, team, team, team, team, team, team, team, team, team, team, team, team, team, team, team, team, team, team, team, team, team, team, team, team, team, team, team, team, team, team, team, team, team, team, team, team, team, team, team, team, team, team, team, team, team, team, team, team, team, team, team, team, team, team, team, team, team, team, team, team, team, team, team, team, team, team, team, team, team, team, team, team, team, team, team, team, team, team, team, team, team, team, team, team, team, team, team, team, team, team, team, team,